0: 喂。Hey, it's Eugene.
1: What's Eugene?
0: Approximately 68-year-old male, postcode. Drivers are unstable. ETA is 10.
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1: 35-year-old injuries from assault, head trauma, positive walls, negative spinners. Vital signs are currently stable. ETA, 5 minutes.
0: 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SMJ has a 71 Lander 29, Battalion 12, Medic 12B, ES 11, Supply 72, Cotman Avenue, correction, Cotman and Bustleton Avenue for an accident. SMJ 71 Lander 29, correction, Lander 28, Battalion 12, Medic 12B, ES 11, Supply 72, Cotman and Bustleton Avenue for an accident and operating fire.

0: Harry didn't know her, but not the location complete.
1: Very succinct.
0: Yeah. 45
1: North Colorado. He had police respond also, since he's in the backyard and on the PG page.
0: Yeah.

0: Italian 12.
1: Italian 12.
0: The company's on location, Boston and Cochrane. Do you have any additional information? There's no accident here.
1: That's a negative. We got a caller. It does look like we have medics at Grant in the Boulevard. I wonder if this might be the same thing, but we had no caller for this job.
0: Sir, I'm just helping here. Also, the company recall the company's taking 912 available.
1: That's affirmative. Squad 72 recall.
2: Squad 72 is available.
1: Yes, I'm on recall. Yeah, 28 recall.

0: Medic 42.
1: Medic 22.
0: 42, ma'am. 241 Furley Street, two people shot.
1: Alright, wait for police.
0: Thank you for the heads up.

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0: 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He made it unfounded.
1: A beautiful thing.

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1: Still on scene, working on a refusal.
0: Permanent. Street responding to 1 Street.
1: To what street? We don't have anything here at the station or on our cat.
0: Send me 111 1111 1 Street.
1: When? W-I-N?

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1: Ice 22.
0: Thanks for a bit of that, Temple.
1: Ernest.

fires reported. 241 for Early Street reported to be a dwelling. Follow companies will respond. Operating North Fire being North Tech 1. Engine 61, engine 51, square 70, engine 55. Ladder 29, tower ladder 22, battalion 2, battalion 8, medic 42. Repeating box 6110, fires reported. 241 for Early Street reported to be a dwelling. Follow companies will respond. Operating North Fire being North Tech 1. Engine 61, engine 51, square 70, engine 55. Ladder 29, tower ladder 22, battalion 2, battalion 8, medic 42.

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2: 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Alright, Charlie transport to Farzell. On your right.
1: Proceed to Farzell.
2: At the 23 now. European after NBC. No loss, no partners. ETA, and that's.
1: Vital time.
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0: 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With the exception of Engine 61, companies may recall. 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

0: 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It is 3415 Kensington Avenue for the alarm system. 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
1: Police car 3519. 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
0: Hello.
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0: Okay.

0: 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Are you responding?
1: Yeah.

0: 37.
1: Oh, okay. 37. Okay.

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1: Engine 7.
0: This is a vacant property, open to trespass. Appears unoccupied. There may be squatters. There's no sign of smoke and fire. Refer this to L&I for a routine response.

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1: That's crazy.
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1: Windows 2215, Mom.

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1: Thank you, Dave.
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1: How are you? 45.
2: 45. Sean with engine 14, Darren Pratt.
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Engine 73, 8648 Thorn Run Avenue, for the alarm system, operates on fire. Correction, no fire.

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0: So we did police to this location, Fort Minor.
1: 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Sorry, Medic, 18B, that was unreadable.

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1: 28.
0: Let me tell you, ma'am, this is a person that was sleeping who was very scared after we knocked on the window to ask him if we're okay. Can you get us available?
1: Thank you.

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1: Okay.

0: 설계 pushing that gate. 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Stand by. ETA 10. P, what's your message? I'm sorry, ma'am. Could you repeat that, please?
1: Yeah, not you. It looks like Medic 18 was trying to reach me, too.
0: Okay, well, all companies are on North Medic. Stand by request for notification. 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
1: I see you medicating.
0: I just want to request police.
1: Okay, they were notified.

I have 25, 2114 East Burke Street for the alarm system. I 25, 2114 East Burke Street for the alarm system. Operating a fire band.

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1: 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Just confirming where you actually transported, because I'm showing you at Frankfurt.
0: From the West Frankfurt Hospital, late on the bed.
1: Okay, do you know how long about you've been there?
0: So that is it. We just came up on the radio, and that's one I'm updated too.

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0: Could you change hospital destination to I-5, please? Thank you.
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0: Thank you.
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Fox 5023, fires reported 2930 North Oriana Street, reported to be a dwelling. Fire companies will respond on operating North Fire Band North Tag 1, Engine 50, Engine 2, Engine 25, Engine 55, Plan 12, Plan 3, Battalion 8, Battalion 10, Medic 51, repeating Box 5023. Fires reported 2930 North Oriana Street, reported to be a dwelling. 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
1: 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Companies may proceed in every speed. Companies responded to 930-North Oriana Street. 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Fire ground channel and south fire. Correction, no fire, North Tech 1.
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1: You can recall the box. We'll continue the investigation. Nothing showing here.
0: Affirmative. Two companies responding 2930 North Marianna Street. With the exception of engine 2, companies may recall. Companies responding 2930 North Marianna Street. 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

0: 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Engine 19.
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1: 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Yeah, there's a fire down there.
2: Well, then, we're like, not too far away from there. We're actually up the street. I don't smell anything out here, but you can put us on here and recall what, Medic 36.
1: Okay, so Joe, more fire, please.

0: 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Letter 28, ma'am. 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We're going to have no services at 5513.
1: Okay. Medic 36, refill.
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0: 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We will start. 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

0: Medic 4, tell me.
1: Medic 42, proceed.
0: Man, now we're together with Medic 29 on this run. 1256 Fang Show, because we're a distance, and if you want to put a first responder on it.
1: Medic
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1: So, can you repeat your transmission?
0: I don't know what you're doing.

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0: 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Check and see if you're signing through, Ryan.
1: Yeah, we're responding.
0: Affirmative. 5002 Convent Lane, apartment number 2B Bravo at the base Baker's Bay Condos. 74-year-old female, unable to get a walk. Get up and walk.
2: Right, this is it.
0: 1036.
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0: Male with chest pain and difficulty breathing into through the parking lot, east side entrance.

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0: 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Should I run over again?
1: That's affirmative. 5723 Mahan Avenue for female assault.

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1: 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Entrance is on the Old York roadside in the rear of the building.

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1: Do you have a callback number?
0: Back with call takers.

Evening. Heavy ATV, unfortunately, the call taker was not able to get in contact with the caller. Went straight to voicemail.

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1: 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Well, that's all around.
0: Affirmative.
1: Okay, Maggie,
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0: 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Apartment number 2. 61-year-old female having difficulty breathing. 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
0: 3242 Harley.
1: Yeah. That means they're closely breathing.

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1: Four Tower 38, proceed.
0: We're responding 4828 Bonesville.
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Battalion 10, Letter 22, Battalion 10, Letter 24, BES, 10 at Squad 72. Respond 522 East Roosevelt Boulevard in the lanes, point accident. Repeating Engine 61, Tower Letter 22, Battalion 10, Letter 24, ES 10, Squad 72. Respond to 522 East Roosevelt Boulevard. In the inner lane for an accident. No direction is given, and all companies are to operate on the north fire van. Repeating, all companies operate on the north fire van.

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0: Johnson, I did not be refund 522 East Roosevelt Boulevard and the end of the lane is fine. They couldn't repeat in like 39 B was on a 522 Roosevelt Boulevard in the inner lanes with SWAT with engine 61 Tower Ladder 22 Battalion 10 ES 10 and SWAT 72 phone accident operate on the north side of van.
1: Engine 61.
0: Proceed, Engine 61.
1: Well, okay, so we got one vehicle accident overturned on the median. Handled by police car 2515. 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
0: Communication 6035 Germantown.
1: Thank you.

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Affirmative.

Yeah, thanks, thanks. Advisory, possible, but Einstein.

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0: 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Handled by police car 14, 13.
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46. 946. How's that?

0: 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Just checking to see if you're responding if you're
1: wrong. Pulling out.
0: East Hunting Park Avenue, apartment number 2. Reduce heat for 67-year-old female going through withdrawal.

0: 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Medic 46. 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

0: 947
1: 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Male having breathing problems, wearing black shorts and a black backpack.

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It was over in West Colas Lane, Wiseman Building, the basement apartment. Repeated in 1978, 3 is over in West Colas Lane, Wiseman Building, the basement apartment.

0: That's a not to.
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1: Cardi B, the basement apartment. 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

Thank you. 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Okay. 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

May I proceed? 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

Static 28. Okay. 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
0: Disregard.

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1: Hey, 28, proceed.
0: Another 28, we're available. This is Mission of Life, Trump, this is Mars.
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1: Thanks, my agency.
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1: Okay. 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
1: Medic 6, is he?
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1: This is a GPS medical alarm.
0: Yes, sir. The address you gave us is 2830 Saxon. There's apartment A and apartment B. Anyone who's talking to this apartment today and call 911.

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1: Or if he...
0: 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Can you help me out if I can sign in now?
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0: Medic 12.
1: Medic 12.
0: Advisor ALS today, we're oncoming. We just walked in the door. We need time to upgrade.
1: You want a first responder? You want to? You can recall.
0: Oh, thank you.
1: Proceed.
0: Morning, upgrading to ALS.

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1: Mike 33B.
0: 33B is delayed. We're in the process of upgrading to the IHAT.

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Okay. 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

sounds like they said the science in, then somebody punched her after the slick elevator, they're coming to let her send the science in, then he put the Kingston Avenue for the slick elevator, there was no fire there.

0: Thank you, 25. Respond to Kenzie and Allegheny.
1: Yes, I'm Franklin. Let me know I'm able
0: to. Okay, Franklin.
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0: Other fans.
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0: Do you advise for downgrading to the fifth?
1: Okay, do you want a first responder?
2: Ladder 10.
1: Ladder 10.
2: Powell.
1: Affirmative. This is 25.
0: Yeah.
1: Affirmative.

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0: Negative 4, that's a negative. 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
1: Medic 4, did you want us to respond to Ridge, or you want us to take that cover to the ladder?
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0: 二月28。
1: Where were you seeing yesterday?
0: The subs have been on scene for a minute. Larry team.
1: May 24th.
0: Larry team. May 24th.
1: I got a trauma transport to Einstein. Are you ready?
0: Proceed.
1: Year old male, head injuries from fall from a bike, negative blood thinners, unknown LOC, vital stable, ETA 10 to 15 minutes.
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2: 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We're waving them down. They see us.
0: It is Northbound Ireland for a female down.
3: Static 39.
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0: 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Southbound Ireland for a female down. Action Northbound Ireland.
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1: Yes, we're on location. 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
0: Attention, medic 51, 3400 North Hutchinson Street, medic 51, 3400 North Hutchinson Street, operate on North Medic Man. Medic 33.
1: 33 is quiet through Dallas Pass. What's up, Mitchell?
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0: Okay, just keep this in the middle. Just invest this. 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
1: 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Yeah,
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1: Any 49?
0: Proceed.
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1: Proceed, Mary Berry to I.
0: Yeah, Mary Frank will work forever.
1: I'm fine with her. Street, we're 2557 North Mole Street, operating South Manic 13 has been recalled.

0: أيوه
1: 48 North Carlisle Street, my 5244 North Carlisle Street, operator 11.
0: Hold on, guy, babe.
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0: 24B, we have a lot of ice time. Be advised, we have it back for all four member.
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Fisher Company's responding. 2000 East Tuscombe Street with a suspect of injured 25, recall. Company responding 2000 East Tuscombe Street with a suspect of injured 25, recall.

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0: 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Class 3, Einstein.
1: 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And you're 52. And you're 52. Do you have an exact address?

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1: Yourself, so I would wish for the money, I don't know.

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0: Check me if it is.
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51. 51. 51. 51. 51. 51. 51. 51. 51. 51. 51. 51. 51. 51. 51. 51. 51. 51. 51. 51. 51. 51. 51. 51. 51. 51. 51. 51. 51. 51. 51. 51. 51. 51. 51. 51. 51. 51. 51. 51. 51. 51. 51. 51. 51. 51. 51. 51. 51. 51. 51. 51. 51. 51. 51. 51. 51. 51. 51. 51. 51. 51. 51. 51. 51. 51. 51. 51. 51. 51. 51. 51. 51. 51. 51. 51. 51. 51. 51. 51. 51. 51. 51. 51. 51. 51. 51. 51. 51. 51. 51. 51. 51. 51. 51. 51. 51. 51. 51. 51. 51. 51. 51. 51. 51. 51. 51. 51. 51. 51. 51. 51. 51. 51. 51. 51. 51. 51. 51. 51. 51. 51. 51. 51. 51. 51.

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0: 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I have respiratory was taken by 58 minutes.
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1: Yeah, we're still here. Like, super backed up.

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1: Are you still waiting on the bed?
0: Affirmative. I'll let you know when we have a room.
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0: Thank you. Japanese responded 575 and then with the exception of port 70 recall. See the Japanese responded 575 and then with the exception of port 70 recall.

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1: Confirming it, ma'am. 303 on Rosario Cadwell is down. It's just booting up now.

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1: Medic 39.
0: And we're going to be delayed on this run on Armit. We have to stop at 161 and get fuel. We're critically low, below 46.
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0: First time any.
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0: Okay, do you want engine 18 to go with you?
1: Sure, it's

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0: Yes, ma'am, you're trying to raise us?
1: Affirmative, are you still waiting on police?
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Attention, it is 25-2936, D as in Bravo Street, outside wires. It is 25-2936, B as in Bravo Street for outside wires. Operate on the North Harbor.

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1: I'm on a vehicle collision, reduce speed, erection speaker.

0: 470.
1: We have negative readings on the 727 being done next door. 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
1: 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Medic 56B.
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0: 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Going to be a building following company's response and operate North 5 and North Pack 1 into 63 and your 51 and your 73 and your 19 ladder 29 tower ladder 8 battalion 2 battalion 8 and medic 28 repeating box 6313 1260 Oak Lane. 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
1: And
0: Matiana,
1: we can take that box in. We're responding out of 19th station.
0: Yeah,
1: all 60 of way.
0: Affirmative.
1: Ladder 29.
0: Ladder 29.
1: 8, recall.
0: I need a phone. 51. 51.

0: Então, é o seguinte.
1: Battalion 8 is recalled, Battalion 8 recalled, Battalion now responding, second in, on box 6313, 1260 Oak Lane, according to your building, operating on the North Avenue, take 1, competing Battalion needs recall, Battalion now responding, second in, on box 6313, 1260 Oak Lane, according to your building, companies are operating on the North Avenue, take 1.
0: Hey, 45.
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2: Medic 12, we talked to the owner, that's what you want me to have. 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
1: Affirmative, standby. 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
1: Good
0: day.

0: No, 12.
1: You recall, wrong address.
0: 12, repeat that.
1: You can recall, he had the wrong address.

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0: English fire control, I'm going to handle engine 63, recall the rest of the company.

probably be flying 1260 plane with a section of engine 63 recall. Probably flying 1260 plane with a section of engine 63 recall.

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1: 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Affirmative, due to 504. Medic 45.
0: 45.
1: Techno LVN.
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1: Mike 24B.
0: Man, there's another patient that wants to go to the hospital at scene here, Rising Sun and Sanger. Could you dispatch another unit?

3A. AR 3A. Recall 42 with AJ. 42? We have an action. We need to get you to the school in here. You can recall.

0: 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We're looking out for AR3A.
1: Yes, sir.
2: Yes, sir.
1: Respondent.

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1: Affirmative, Mel Sherman's a wrap.

0: 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Forget it.
1: Very funny, proceed.
0: Responded hot. 56 charges overall for somebody under the influence.
1: Affirmative.

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0: Affirmative, Ricky. 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

0: 76B.
1: Company coming in.
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2: Yeah, there's no longer a third station here. This hand is going to be handled by 77B and 24B. You can make me available.
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Medic 16B. 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

Okay, this one's 39 13 done this.

Tuscaloosa is 111 10th Avenue. Alarm system is 112 111 10th Avenue. Alarm system operate on the north side.

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1: That is 29, proceed.
0: 1734 shelf.
1: Early Foundation for female sex.
2: Medical neck.
1: Proceed.
2: Can I?
1: No, not sure. Didn't come out of there.
0: We are you, sir.
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1: Where?
3: Fox Street and Queen Lane.

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1: You'll put me on that fast one, clean one, it'll be ready for

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1: Loud at 29.
0: There's no 1734 Shelton. That must be the one you gave, Engine 73, Shelton Ham. 1734 Shelton Ham. 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

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Six Z.

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Yeah. I'm having a little bit of pressure.

0: 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I have a 5'9", 59-year-old female with right foot injury from a fall. 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
0: On third floor for a female fall. 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
1: Medic 16B.
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0: 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Affirmative. Confirms response, engine 49, Madden 19, Battalion 1, and Navy 1. I send a Kitty Hawk Avenue for a confirms response and operate on South Island.
1: Yes,
0: sir. City S10.
1: Do you still have the Medicaid procedure?
0: Affirmative.
1: That's affirmative. Just have them proceed in.
0: Gate.
1: The gate.
0: Can't proceed now.
1: Alright, still have that.

0: Yes, I said I'm checking your well-being.
1: We're okay. We're in the back of the med unit, treating our patient.
0: Okay.

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1: Available.
0: Okay.
2: Nice, that should be done. You can send out.

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0: ファ
1: ミです。

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1: Maybe 20 bucks.
0: 12 came from a passer by who's no longer there.
1: He's gonna be calling back as soon as he gets 25 available on the

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1: Medic 6.
2: Six.
1: Responding to your one.
2: We are responding.
1: Okay, confirm the address. You have to also come up on radio and say you're responding.
2: H25 Densmore Road, 88 years old. I should breathe in, but I'm responsive.

0: 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AR3 is going to handle this. They're going to be transporting Einstein.
1: The correct time is 1200 hours.

0: Proceed.
1: From a transaction, you ready?
0: AR3A, which run are you on?
1: I'll do it over North Fire. Sorry.
0: Okay. AR3A.
1: Little trauma trans, I don't know, you ready? Zero male, injury from NBC, find a hip pain, left arm pain, left sickle, negative LOC, PTFO, 5.
0: Confirm, perfect, came out of the hospital with a patient of medic number.

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1: Okay. 27, 368 Air Mingo Avenue, 7360 Air Mingo Avenue, Opera Mingo Avenue.

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1: Murray 58.
0: Well, right, of course, thank you. 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
1: Can you sign us out of our old CAT so we can sign into the new CAT, please?

0: 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We out here in Medic 312.
1: Okay.
2: Medic 57.
1: Medic 57.
3: I'm sorry, did you get my last one? I'm so better. Are you fine?
1: Yes.
3: Alright, man.

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1: Sorry, this is an accident, my information.
0: Affirmative.

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1: Yeah, are you too?
0: You put us on 3943, Constance.
2: Yeah, I just have it.
0: Responding 34 to 2.

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0: Proceed. 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We just gotta call a child and serve their station. 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
1: 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Medic 36. 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

0: 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Negative LOP. 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ETA. 5 minutes.
1: Affirmative, all comes on North Lake, being seen by for a hospital. He's all comes on North Lake, being seen by for a hospital. He's.

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0: Letter 36.
1: 3122 North Shepherd Street.
0: I found an outfit to liver fire. Medic 12. 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
1: Oh, you want an unresponsive patient?
0: Yeah, Joy.
1: Joy.
0: Recall 58. No, I'm recall, thank you. I shut you up.And we finished with this. 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
1: This 60-year-old female can't walk. She said she's the second window on the south side of the parking lot.

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Can I call clarify the call to issues on the traffic key?

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1: Okay. Minute 25, proceed. Responding 2830 North 26. That's affirmative, 77-year-old female, possible strip.

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3: Cat 3.
2: Cat 3, proceed.
3: Cat 3, to reach the shop and change over the apparatus.
2: Okay, affirmative.

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1: First floor,
0: yes, affirmative. Second floor. 30 mil, withdrawal.

0: Medic 2090.
1: Wait, I'll be.
0: Just checking your mobile, you're still showing off me.
1: You made a 12 with him, I believe.
0: Yeah.

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1: Affirmative.
0: 15, proceed. Now, well.

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1: Hey, 20 pussy.
0: 3307 girl.
1: Affirmative. 80-year-old male fall.
2: AR2A.
1: AR2A for.
2: It is picking up finally, nobody out here. Is that a patient for this patient?
1: I'm talking to the

0: 一直零零夫妻。
1: 9831 4441.
0: That's affirmative. 66 year old female fall in the parking lot.

0: Medic 49, proceed.
1: We're coming out of Navit. Do you have gun with 18?
0: Medic 2.
1: Can't take that off him.
0: That's affirmative.

0: Medic 16B.
1: Medic 16B, proceed.
0: Respondent 3900, portal.
1: First female call in the apartment building for service, medic. Proceed.
2: I hit available accidentally on NPC. 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

0: This is United 58, 605 West Bristol Street, United 58, 605 West Bristol Street, operate on the net by van. 547, go ahead. Medic 47, proceed.
1: Well, we have a letter of refusal.
0: How time did you go right your refusal?
2: Setting 6B.
0: Medic 47. Medic 76B, proceed.
2: We investigated the area. 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We're available.
0: Affirmative. AR2A.
3: Right.
0: Okay, no answer on the callback, but the patient may be on American, and we are

engine, engine 55, respond 4043 North 8th Street for the alarm system, engine 55, 4043 North 8th Street for the alarm system, operate on the north fire band.

0: Really too.
1: It's not an assault, sir. A medical attack of some sort inside of the Elegant Star business. Hey, are you guys okay? Can you repeat your transmission?
2: Have something about the vibe on our legal outcome. So the Bob, 30 characters on Armingo. I heard it come out. I can't find one, though.
1: Stand by. Potential later 14, later 45, 2446 North Garnett Street. Later 14, later 45, 2446 North Garnett Street. Operating time at the

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0: Wrong location, we have directory from Temple Pulse,
1: over. Affirmative, sir. Can you switch over to South Medic?

0: Medic 57.
1: 1225, Westfield.
0: That's affirmative. 32, pregnant female, assaulted.

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1: Hey, Jesse.
0: Well, 25 West Hilton.
1: That's the affirmative. It is for a 32-year-old female pregnant injury from an assault.
0: Three.
1: BRU3, proceed.
0: BRU3, CTS for the medic 45 line.
1: I'll let self-medic know.

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1: You can put us on 5208
0: Frankfurt.
1: That's affirmative.

0: Where are you going?
1: Comma. Proceed in hat if you want to proceed in. 6-3.
0: That is 6-3 years, mommy.
1: Throw her proceed in hat.

0: and 12. Engine 12, proceed.
1: 18, affirmative.
0: Okay, that's affirmative.

0: Attention Medic 56B, 2001 West Lehigh Avenue. Medic 56B, 2001 West Lehigh Avenue. Operate on North Medic Lane. Medic 58, proceed.
1: Yeah, we're retarded, excuse me.
0: That's affirmative.

0: 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Engine 12, proceed.
1: Location, I'm John Vestrian.
0: Last apartment, sir.

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1: Respond to 1804, he's down.
0: That's affirmative, now down on the highway.
2: AR2A.
0: AR2A, proceed.
2: So that car, you're calling 25.
0: Affirmative, thank you, AR2A.

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That's affirmative.

0: 925. Another 25, proceed. Police bombing 1417 West Fisher.
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1: Sure, the refusal grinder from last one, come on.
0: That's affirmative.

0: 23. 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Medic 61D, proceed.
1: Calling us, Matt.
0: Negative.

0: 76B. Can you repeat the transmission?
1: Man, there's multiple buildings here for 501. Do you have a building number?
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1: Medic 58, proceed.
0: Responding to 3134 North Stillman Street.
1: That's affirmative, 57-year-old female, difficulty breathing. That's a permit. 57-year-old female, difficulty breathing.
0: Medic 4.
1: Medic 4, proceed.
0: Should we call the companies? We're, I'll come out to them while you take that run.
1: That's a permit.
0: Medic 4, 9 is in a recall, thanks, Medic. 48, 58.

No trade. No trade. Because of all of this, Bruce is not here to serve this, only one from East.

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1: Medigate, proceed. Medicaid.
0: You don't have it.
1: That's right.

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1: Patient 1 0 0 5
0: That's affirmative.
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2: Available refusal, simple to me.
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0: That's affirmative. Apartment 1102, 43-0 male, fall. Medic 39, proceed.
4: Still delayed, waiting on you.
0: That's affirmative.

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1: Hello.
0: Hello.
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1: affirmative. Being able to support the breathing and neck pain. That's affirmative. 52-year-old male passed away.
0: Thirty-six.
1: Not a 36, proceed.

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1: Sir.
0: 39.
1: Negative 39, proceed.
0: Negative 39,
1: proceed.
0: Negative 39.

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0: Responding 604 East Islands Lane.
1: That's affirmative. 67-year-old female fall.

0: 22 bears.
1: Medic 22 bears, pussy.
0: Medic 22 bears, 3730 North Bavaria.
1: That's affirmative. Reduce speed, 60 mile abdominal pain.

0: Engine 18, proceed.
1: Affirmative.

0: Hey, yeah.
1: This is Medic 31, 2900 Hope Street, Medic 31, 2900 Hope Street, operate on North Medic Van. Medic 8, proceed.
0: Hey,
1: affirmative.
0: 31.
1: Medic 31, proceed.
0: 2900 Hope.
1: That's affirmative, Medic 31. Right, 30-year-old male, possible overdose, also gave hope in Cambria. VIU 3. VRU 3, proceed. Do you attach to the Medic 22 B1? That's affirmative.
0: Two-way.
1: AR 2-way, proceed.
0: Oh, 31, we take that run.
1: Affirmative.

0: 64, proceed.
1: Affirmative.

0: Medic 54B.
1: Medic 54B, proceed.
2: AR2A.
0: Medic 54B, be advised, we're still waiting on a bed at NAS.
1: NAS affirmative, AR2A, proceed.
2: Yeah, we got flag now and killing the 7741.
1: NAS affirmative.
0: Okay.

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1: Medic 51, proceed.
0: Canyon Hunter's Hope.
1: Affirmative. Male possible overdose.

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0: Another four.
1: Paddock four, proceed.
0: Yeah, it's not working. Going through the sample.
1: Medic 4.
0: Medic 4.
1: Be advised, Temple is on a critical full, non-critical full endeavor until 1700 hours.
0: That's affirmative. 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
1: Affirmative.

0: Medic 45.
1: Medic 45, responding as a van Allegheny.
0: 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The patient will meet you at F as in Foxtrot in Allegheny. Again, wait for police, injuries from an assault. Medic 15. John, we're coming in.
2: Yeah, you can respond to 8-10, we'll take that one.

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1: I'm at a 29B for...
0: I don't see him by mistake. You could put his back in rope.
1: Affirmative.

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1: 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Third floor, apartment M is in Mike 15. 15-year-old male, mental emotional.
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0: Yes,
1: all companies on North Medic may be using radio transmission. Hospital notifications been complete. All companies on North Medic may be using radio transmission. Hospital notifications been complete. It's not proceed.
0: You can have me too. I'm not

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1: Yoshi.
0: Oder?
1: Medic 45.
0: Trigger.
1: Medic

0: 46.
1: Medic 46, proceed.
0: Confirm that this call is inside the Walmart, correct?
1: That's affirmative.

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1: Engine 51, proceed.
0: Responding. 6324, open.
1: That's affirmative. 15-year-old female testing.

0: and do my thing.
1: Okay.
0: Hey, Mark, stop and look.
1: Check the perimeter, 54-year-old now, full of life.
2: Medic 39.
1: Medic 39, proceed.
2: Responding 5800 South and
1: that's affirmative, 54-year-old male, swollen leg.
2: That's it.
1: Medic 58, proceed.
2: Where do I get yourself?
1: Okay.

0: Medic 33.
1: Medic 33, proceed.
0: Police
1: 95. Medic 47. Medic 47, proceed.
2: We critically ill.

0: Medicate, proceed.
1: Heading over to engine 20, fuel, critical.
0: Okay.

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1: Okay.
0: Responding 3310 Henry Avenue.
1: Okay, now, this is our district.

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1: Proceed.
0: Wait on the bed.

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1: Sean, what's the Hicken and Roberts rush?
0: Trying to throw the Roberts Avenue down here, please.

0: Engine 59, proceed.
1: Okay, she's listening. Get the heck in, Roberts. Hey, Roberts, we're going to get him all
0: right. Affirmative.

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1: Ma'am, we tried to reach you guys over South Medic. Did you have a description or a location for this person? We're out front of the gas station, and we haven't seen anybody trying to flag us down.
0: Stand by.
2: Medic 51.
0: Medic 51, proceed.
2: Yeah, 51 just found the 1811 East Somerset.
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0: proceed. 98, 96, Buffalo Town,
3: apartment 204.
0: Apartment A is in Alpha 204,
1: 91-year-old female, sick, unknown. 26B, we got your note. We're going to continue investigating.
0: Just right.

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0: 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Lincoln Drive and Wayne Avenue, operate on North Medic Band. Medic 58, proceed.
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0: Respond 1814.
1: 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Email down on the highway. Pray third party caller. Medic 58, proceed.
0: Yes, ma'am.
2: Okay, wait a minute, Jefferson.
1: Okay. ES9, proceed.
0: Responding 1814, East Madison.
1: That's affirmative. Cold blue. Female down on the highway.

0: Engine 39. Turn battalion 9. I think that building engineer should be there, trying to have facilities contact them.
1: Oh, this is Battalion 98.
0: Front of Battalion 98.
1: The company's main entrance into the building and the occupant has been released. 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
0: Okay.
1: I need it.
0: Okay, affirmative.

0: Sure.
1: Medic 10, proceed.
0: This is not approved.
1: Captain.
0: Can recall the engine.
1: Captain.
2: Yes,
1: 25.
2: That's what I'm about.

0: Medic 25. Medic 25. Checking will be in your social on scene.
1: Thank you, this is en route Valentine. My apologies.
0: Affirmative. Medic 42.
2: We know a bit of Frankfurt.
0: Okay.

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1: Medic 51.
0: Checking, we'll be in.
1: We're fine, but we're leaving class 2 to Frankfurt in just a few moments.
0: That's fair.

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1: pussy.
0: Any information from the toilet taker? There's nobody out here on the scene.
1: Came from a third party.
0: Okay, we're going to investigate the area. We're standing outside the residence. Nobody is responding. We'll let you know if it's an update in a few minutes.
1: Affirmative.

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0: 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Med 13, 3425 North 21st Street. 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
1: Engine 71, proceed.
0: Engine 71, Lennox 28, Lennox 12, Dyson and Boulevard.
1: That's affirmative, southbound, auto lane for NBC.

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3: 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No one seems to have called. Do you have a call back?
0: GPS medical alarm.

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0: C'è un nuovo in Sociano, sì.
1: You can actually make this available from that run. Person reported the person got up and left. We're available and we're endeavoring to be able to

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1: Medic 26 day improved.
0: Yes, ma'am. 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
1: Okay.

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1: Mike 25, proceed.
2: Proceed, anything good?
0: No, wait, no, no, no.
1: Affirmative, Medic 18B, proceed.
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1: Man, we're available out of end of 14. We're going to try to get back to

0: 957, proceed.
1: Yeah, we're available at the end of 14. We're going to try to get back to the station for relief. They're going to downgrade this unit.
0: Okay.
1: You want to?
0: Medic 51, proceed.
2: Yes, ma'am, be advised. We should put a transfer of care 5 for out of the back of the station, no effect release.
0: That's affirmative.

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I'm in the lobby. 36 on Melford.

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1: Attention, Medic 17, 8401 East Roosevelt Boulevard. Medic 17, 8401 East Roosevelt Boulevard. Operate on North Medic Band. Engine 7, proceed.
0: Transient Allegheny.
1: Affirmative. Also getting H in Allegheny. Male overdose on the corner.
0: That's affirmative.
1: Affirmative.

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1: Attention Medic 17B, recall. Medic 17B, recall. Attention Medic 49, 8401 East Roosevelt Boulevard. Medic 49, 8401 East Roosevelt Boulevard. Operate on North Medic Band. Medic 10.
0: We're currently downgrading. We just need a second.

0: 38, proceed.
1: Man, we're in a lot in this apartment building. Can you give him a call to have somebody come open the door or at least buzz at this end, please?
0: Stand by. I'll have the call taker. Give him a call back.

0: 87, proceed.
1: Okay, Agent Kenton, Allegheny, also Agent Kenton, investigating possible suspects.
0: Affirmative.
2: 94.
0: 94, proceed.
2: Man, we're going to be downgrading to a B unit for tonight, and we can take that call off the engine.
0: Yeah, it's confirmed. Medic 38, proceed.
3: Score 7. We made entry bay.
0: Okay. Score 70, proceed.
1: Medic 38.
3: 1523
0: Deborah. Affirmative, 6 month old female, cold blue.
1: Put it on refusal.
0: Affirmative.
1: Yes, ma'am.
0: ES 10, proceed.
1: What medic unit was that? That was the 6 month old code.
0: Medic 47.

0: Attention, Letter 56B, 1717 West Hampton Park Avenue, Apartment 510. Letter 56B, 1717 West Hampton Park Avenue, Apartment 510, operate on North Medic Band. That's a problem.
1: May 22 day. So I should be able to make it available and give us that one, meeting, and we can make it a 6.
2: You could recall the company. They took the child down, POV.
0: That's affirmative. ES-10.
3: Thousand tools.
0: Affirmative. You can recall parents of patient POV at 47.
1: Yes, I'm available.
0: Attention, is your 50 Mag 36 recall? Is your 50 Mag 36 recall? Medic 22B, Broad Street, Lehigh Avenue. Medic 22B, Broad Street, Lehigh Avenue. I'm Medic 31. Medic 31. What's your location? Police are on scene looking for you for that 5292.
4: Yes, ma'am. We just left the scene. We transferred care of who had 529. He has to go back.
0: What was the police car number?
4: 3922.
0: That's a firm.
4: You want?
0: Medic 16B.
4: Medic 32.
0: Medic 31. Medic
5: 31,
4: do we need to return the location for some reason?
0: They had called, asking where you were. Two. Medic 32, you can make it available. No service needed. We're upgrading right now. That's a fine. Medic 39, proceed.
5: Who's the late wing on the
0: edge? Okay.
4: 31.
0: Medic 31, proceed.
4: Yes, ma'am. We're at that station. Down 32. High units for it.
0: It's affirmative.
3: 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You got an active order being break. Can you start police for traffic control and have the water department respond with priority?
6: Affirmative.

0: Medicaid.
1: Medicaid, we'll see.
0: Yeah, agree to deal with for the noise.
1: Happy.

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1: Wait in the back.
0: Okay.

0: 2867th Avenue for fumes. And your 63 last 29 Battalion Street, 1428 67th Avenue for fumes. Operate on North Fire Van. Order time 38 for me.
1: This is a fact in two city blocks. Water department's on location. The address is 7036 Tula.
0: Affirmative.
2: Medic 57, proceed. Yeah, by the working in the operating Boulevard from 61-year-old male, difficulty breathing in rear of the ground of the Orleans building. Location, bitch.
0: Port of an older gas in front of that location.
2: Attention Medic 15I, 1221 West William Street. Medic 15I, 1221 West William Street. Operate on North Medic Band. Medic 18B.
3: Ladder 29.
2: Proceed.
3: 61 Bay is working on a refusal.
2: That's affirmative. Ladder 29, proceed.
3: Ladder 29 is responding with Italian 2, 1428, 67th Avenue.
2: That's affirmative. Switch over to North Fire.
3: 22B.
2: Medic 22B, proceed.
3: 22B, be advised on location. We're asking you to investigate.
2: That's affirmative.

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1: B7,
0: can you let me off on the tag?
1: Awesome.

0: 63, proceed.
1: You can recall that and see what the things up against you.
0: Affirmative to tie into recall.
2: Tie into is available.
0: Letter 29 recall.
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You're going to make us available.

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0: The investigator there, and nobody's waving or looking for AMS. Can you check the court taker?
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0: I'll come visit my friend and meet with all friends. So, I'm at 57B. So the patient is inside of the building, Orleans building. 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
1: That's a negative. We don't see a building named Orleans.
0: Okay, stand by, please.

0: 57B.
1: So your patient is, there is an Orleans building, it's closer to the back entrance off of Adams Avenue.
0: Yeah.
1: 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Medic 12, proceed. 12B, proceed.
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1: 36.
0: Medic 6,
1: hey. Yes, Medic 6, downgrading to ALS for the night. We'll respond 2109 red line.
0: That's affirmative. Medic 57B, proceed.
1: Which is grenade, page 155.
0: That's affirmative, ma'am.

0: too, but you're really even fighting for having no range in 14 with critically less fuel.
1: That's a permanent man.
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1: Medic 57B, proceed.
2: 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Can you put us 3 to Frankfurt?
1: Affirmative.
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0: 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I'm going to be delayed here at NASA for a bit.
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0: Man, you guys, we're waiting on a bed at 9:10.
1: No problem.
0: 21B.
1: And B, proceed.
0: So, what if
1: okay.

0: Medicare demand, proceed. Ma'am, grant the violation for tonight. Affirm.
1: Medicare 48, proceed. Wait, man, you know where I don't know.
0: Medic 6B, proceed.
1: Street Nazareth.
0: Affirm.
1: Medic 48.
0: Medic 38, proceed.
1: Medic 28.
0: Medic 28, proceed.
1: You have any other information on this? It's a big intersection with a lot of people out here.
0: It was a GPS medical alarm. Say bye.

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1: Witness unfounded.
0: That's about it. 15 hours.
1: I don't know that.
0: Okay.

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0: 136.
1: 18-34, Plymouth. That's affirmative. 20-year-old male, cramping.

Engine 61 Ladder 29 Titan 2, respond to the 934 North Fifth Gower Street for fumes. Engine 61 Ladder 29 Titan 2, 6934 North Fifth Gower Street for fumes, operating on a fire.

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0: 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We can handle a lot.
1: Thank you, recall. Ladder 29, recall.
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1: Reach for 529, sir.
0: Affirmative. Medic 28, proceed.
1: We're going to call back. Medic 28 is at the door.
0: Okay, stand by.

0: Medic, my heat.
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0: No answer, I'll call it.
1: I got a ladder from 4th Century.
0: That's a permit. Medic 6.
2: Medic 60.
0: Please proceed.
2: We didn't really get it right here.
0: Okay.

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1: Okay.

0: Minute 42.
1: Minute 43, proceed.
0: 42, man. Do you have another update still here on 5-1?
1: That's affirmative.

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1: Medic 24B, repeat.
0: 24B and Medic 29, still waiting on that Einstein.
1: Affirmative.

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0: to be responding 1701 17th.
1: That's affirmative, sir. That's affirmative. Reduce speed, 51-year-old male, sick inside of the regional center. ES-10, proceed.
2: Sorry about that. All right, can you put me on medic 25 on, please?
1: That's affirmative.

0: check, you will be.
1: Retreat and station, you know what I'm saying? We should enroll and go in shortly.
0: That's affirmative.

0: 一二三，
1: 一二三，不是。
0: 好，我可以去。
1: 好，感谢。

0: Yes, and
1: yes, can proceed.
0: Can you tell me your hospital status, please? Sorry, I'm not at the computer.
1: Only hospital with restrictions are Einstein.
0: That's affirmative.

0: Excuse me. Attention, Inter 45, Medic 56B, 2837 North Bambury Street. 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Operate on North Medic Van. Medic 2B, proceed.
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1: 72, proceed.
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1: Okay, that's affirmative, sir.

Ginger 71, respond 2025 Brighton, please, for rubbish. Ginger 71, 2825 Brighton, please, for rubbish. Operate North Fire Band.

0: 1945.
1: No, I recall that it's available.
0: That's affirmative. That's 56 feet.
1: Recalled now.
0: That is 28 proceed.
1: I don't know if no services needed. Would you get back to the station for field and effect release, please?

0: 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Yeah, if you're about to transport, you can set us for Regis Nahu. Okay.
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0: 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I'll call Madison.
1: Okay, Science and Repo.

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0: 你肯定没得，我们这里发生了。
1: 三。

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1: Medication, pussy.
0: I mean, we were in a traffic incident with no injuries, but we do need another medic unit to our location to pick up the patient that we have.
1: That's affirmative. What is your current location? Are you still on scene?
0: Yes, ma'am. It occurred as we're pulling off scene. We are still on scene.
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0: Yes, 10.
1: Yes, 10, proceed. Yes, 10, proceed.
0: Did you put me on location on Medic 18's run? And can you start police and the chief as well, if you haven't already done so?
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2: Well, you know, waiting on the better.
1: That's it.

0: Medic 49.
1: Medic 49, proceed.
0: Yes, ma'am. Police car 1532, no injuries.
1: That's affirmative.

0: Medic 20B. Medic 20B, proceed.
1: No EMS needed. There's some police for a report. You can give it.
0: Affirmative.

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1: Edit 4B.
0: All right, she's a...
1: Affirmative.

0: Italian Tuesday.
1: Italian Tuesday, proceed.
0: Yeah, put another call in for police for this incident.
1: Okay, that's affirmative.

0: 62B.
1: Medic 62B, proceed.
0: Is Temple still on the vert, ma'am?
1: Temple is on critical full, non-critical full, divert until 2254.

0: Medic 28, proceed. Responded 59, send your question. That's affirmative, also getting 20th in chance loss. Medic 15, I proceed.
1: Reality.
0: That's affirmative, 30-year-old male, not alert.

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1: 9031
0: bit. 5161, Leslie Hall.
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1: Yeah. 24B, proceed.
0: Yeah, you didn't make us a foul of law. An intoxicated grandpa put the granddaughter on the scoop and drove off.
1: That's affirmative.

0: 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Engine 71, proceed. 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
1: Attention medic 57B, recall 57B, recall. Attention medic 47, 3142 Barnett Street, Cold Blue, medic 47, 3114 Barnett Street, Cold Blue, operating on North Medic. Medic 48, recall, disregard to printout. Medic 48, recall, disregard to printout. 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
3: You need to tell the man. We're going to put this lead.
1: 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We can take that, pull, right?

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1: So are we still going to the shop for the oil change, or is GSM not picking up?
0: I'm not sure, sir. I haven't spoken with ES7.
2: Hey, 748.
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0: 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Water Tower 38, 4125 Levick Street for the alarm system. 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
1: I have an 8-year-old male, fell down 8 steps, has an open skull fracture, negative LOC, positive blood thinners, ETA, about 10-15 minutes.
0: What are the vitals?
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1: Ma'am, can you put us back in route? Accidentally hit on scene.
0: Affirmative. Medic 51B. 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